finally a station playing all those classic hits that you love. It's right here. Good to have you along with us. I'm Ray Michaels on Wednesday night. Lining up another hour of great tunes. How about we do one from REM?

0: Always a great song on the radio. It's Sublime and Ray here on Wednesday. Nice to have you tuned in. Hope you had a good day. We're going to make it a good night with lots of great songs. I got ZZ Top this hour, Lover Boy, The Fix, Green Day, and more coming up in minutes.
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12: Thursday, mostly cloudy, high near 74. East-northeast wind around 7 miles per hour. Thursday night, mostly cloudy, low around 57. East wind around 5 miles per hour. Friday, mostly cloudy early, then sunny, high near 74. East wind 5 to 7 miles per hour. Friday night, partly cloudy, low around 53.
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0: She's got legs, and she does know how to use them. ZZ Top here on the Classic Hit Station, the second day of fall. How's it been for you so far? It's good to have you here. I'm Ray Michaels. You know, one of the many concerns that we have in our everyday lives is the concern about artificial intelligence, or AI. And, well, some people think one of the biggest concerns is the name. It's not really a great fit, artificial intelligence. So our president decided to conduct a poll. About 225,000 people weighed in to say what they think would be a better name for artificial intelligence. And so far, the front runners are superior intelligence, SI. That's what most people think it should be called. Then there's SI Supreme Intelligence. Well, didn't fall far from the tree on that one. And Extreme Intelligence is number three, EI. So instead of AI, which of those three do you prefer, or do you have something entirely different?
1: It's harvest time. Remember, if you can't see the farmer's mirrors, the farmer probably can't see you. Don't tailgate tractors, combines, or grain trucks. Give them plenty of space, slow down, and stay alert. Harvest means long hours for farmers and more large equipment on our roads. Your patience could help keep everyone safe.
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5: Thursday will be mostly cloudy with a high near 76 and northeast wind 3 to 7 miles per hour. Thursday night will be partly cloudy with a low around 60 and east northeast wind 3 to 6 miles per hour. Friday will be mostly sunny with a high near 79 and northeast wind 5 to 7 miles per hour. Friday night will be partly cloudy with a low around 55 and east northeast wind 3 to 6 miles per hour. For the latest, visit myradiolink.com.
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0: Duran Duran on the Classic Hit Station. When you come undone. There's a lady that's come undone on the internet. She's getting a lot of attention. So easy to become a viral sensation on the internet nowadays. Unfortunately, a lot of people do it with stupid things. This woman went on TikTok to complain that she just found out she's being scammed because when she asked for cash back from a clerk at a grocery store, they took it out of her own bank account. Oh, my. That's got to be the craziest example of financial ignorance in a while. Yeah, where did you think it came from? She's getting some viral attention on the internet on her TikTok page because of that whole episode. Now, for what it's worth, the woman later claimed that she was joking for her own entertainment and to build her account because she's an aspiring actress and comedian. Uh-huh. Many people aren't convinced, though. She's just dumb.
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0: It's no doubt, and don't speak here on the Classic Hit Station. I'm Ray Michaels here Wednesday night. So nice to have you tuned in here in the nighttime. We got a lot of fun for you this hour from U2 and the Knack. I'll get some Mellencamp on here, the Stones, and plenty more, all straight ahead.
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6: Thursday will be mostly cloudy with a high near 76. Northeast wind 3 to 7 miles per hour. Thursday night will be partly cloudy with a low around 60. Friday will be mostly sunny with a high near 79. For the latest, visit myradiolink.com.
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0: Rock and roll with the Knack and Mike Shirota here. It's your classic hit station. Man, the hype was super when that band came out. Everybody, a lot of people were calling them the new Fab Four, the new Beatles. Well, that didn't pan out, but the song stuck around. And so does Shirota still around, too, as far as I know. I'm Ray. It's good to have you along on Wednesday night. Some news in the world of spam to share with you. Do you eat spam? Do you like that stuff? There's a new flavor out now, hot honey flavored spam. It's going to be hitting grocery store shelves in a new permanent flavor. They say it brings a sweet and spicy twist to the classic canned meat. Hot honey spam. They seem to be putting honey in everything nowadays. I wonder if the bees are getting a cut of this.
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the Doobie Brothers, brother, listening to the music here at the Classic Hit Station. I'm Ray. Nice to have you along on Wednesday night. We're just underway with another hour of great songs. Here's one from Kevin Cronin in REO Speedwagon. You should have

0: sliding into late Wednesday night with the Goo Goo Dolls here on the Classic Hit Station. Nice to have you along and singing along with us. It's okay. I don't mind. And your neighbors don't either. I don't care what they say. Sing along at the top of your lungs if you like. We got a tough one from Lou Gramm and Foreigner coming up. Def Leppard on the way. David Bowie and more, all straight ahead.
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7: Thursday, patchy drizzle before 8 a.m., then mostly cloudy with a high near 76. Northeast wind, 3 to 7 miles per hour. Thursday night, partly cloudy, low around 60. Friday, mostly sunny, high near 79. Friday night, partly cloudy, low around 55. For the latest, visit myradiolink.com.
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0: Classic hits on your radio with Def Leppard and Hysteria here on Wednesday night into fall season. How's it been for you so far? This is day three of fall. No, day two. Yeah, it started. Yeah. I don't know. I'm just happy that the 100-degree summer temperatures are over for most of us. Can you think of some pretty cool fall songs? I was thinking the other day, how about Neil Young's Harvest Moon or Van Morrison's Moon Dance? Makes me think of fall. James Taylor's September Grass, and even a Billie Holiday song, Autumn in New York. And if you really want to go way back, there's a Frank Sinatra classic called Autumn Leaves, all about the fall. It's officially here. More of those great songs for you tonight. None of those songs, but I got others for you from David Bowie, Heart, and more coming up.
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0: Maybe grabbing a cup of coffee, maybe a sandwich. Tom's Diner, open all night. DNA featuring Suzanne Vega. I'm Bob Worthington, our weird and wacky overnight fact up and coming. Also, Billy Idol rockin' and the Police have arrived.
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6: Thursday will be mostly cloudy with a high near 74 and an east-northeast wind around 7 miles per hour. Thursday night will be mostly cloudy with a low around 57 and an east wind around 5 miles per hour. Friday will be mostly cloudy through mid-morning, then becoming sunny with a high near 74 and an east wind, 5 to 7 miles per hour. Friday night will be partly cloudy with a low around 53 and an east wind around 5 miles per hour.
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0: The Rebel Yell, y'all. Billy Idol, Bob Worthington here, our weird and wacky overnight fact. Some weird facts for everyone. How about almost 20% of us, 18% exactly, 18% twist their Oreos apart before eating them. Here's another one. If you're heading to bed before long, over 49% sleep with two pillows, 10% sleep with three. Here's one for you. 27% of teeth brushers use the circular motion.
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0: your night ranger of fun. Bob Worthington here, and thanks for dropping by. Appreciate you. Stick around. Inside Out, Right Side Up, and Over Under Sideways Down, Eve 6 on the way. We go to the movies on our late, late, late movie. So grab yourself some popcorn, maybe get some Skittles, some Dots, and something from the movie which starred Molly Ringwald from Pretty in Pink. Next.
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0: Thursday will be mostly cloudy with a high near 74 and an east-northeast wind around 7 miles per hour. Thursday night will remain mostly cloudy with a low near 57. Friday will become sunny with a high near 74, and Friday night will be partly cloudy with a low near 53.
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0: over, under, sideways, down, inside out, and right side up. It's Eve 6. Bob Worthington here and taking you through the wee hours. And already, hey, your Thursday morning moving closer and closer to the weekend.
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debut single from their debut album for the band Boston, also one of the finest albums of the 70s. Bob Worthington here and taking you through the wee hours, and this one from Huey Lewis and the News.

0: Third time, a big hit with the song Last Kiss, originally in 1964 by a group out of San Antonio, Texas, known as J. Frank Wilson and the Cavaliers. 10 years after that, a group out of Canada called Wednesday had a hit with Last Kiss. And the last time the Last Kiss came on your radio, as far as by a different artist, Pearl Jam during the 80s. And Last Kiss.
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2: Thursday, mostly cloudy, high near 74. East-northeast wind around 7 miles per hour. Thursday night, mostly cloudy, low around 57. East wind around 5 miles per hour. Friday, mostly cloudy early, then sunny, high near 74. East wind 5 to 7 miles per hour. Friday night, partly cloudy, low around 53. East wind around 5 miles per hour.
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0: Hey, proud of you, son. You're a chip off the old block there. It's Night Moves. Bob Seger and the Silver Bullet Band. Bob Worthington here. Foreigner on the way. Also the Eurythmics and Annie Lennox.
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0: The name's to blame for all your fame, huh? Goo Goo Dolls. Bob Worthington here and saying hi to Al, the night watchman, listening in. Also, Cheryl and Kim working at the hospital all night. Our nighttime warriors putting in a full day's work in one night, huh? Hey, coming up from the movie Streets of Fire, our late movie coming up with a former member of the Edgar Winter Group with his biggest hit ever, talking about Dan Hartman. And from Can't Buy a Thrill, the album, Walter Becker, Donald Fagen, Steely Dan, waiting for you.
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7: Thursday, patchy drizzle early, then partly sunny, high near 80. Northeast wind 3 to 7 miles per hour. Thursday night, mostly clear, low around 59. Friday, sunny, high near 79. Friday night, partly cloudy, low around 56. For the latest, visit myradiolink.com.
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0: From the movie Streets of Fire, our late movie for you, and former member of the Edgar Winter Group, Dan Hartman, I Can Dream About You. Now, quickly, pop quiz time. What was his original big hit that he had prior to that one? If you remember Instant Replay, you give yourself a nice round of applause. You know your stuff. Coming up, Tom Petty, also George Michael, as we keep the faith together.
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In terms of record sales, number one of all time as far as rock duos. Yeah, Daryl Hall and John Oates. I'm Bob Worthington, taking you through the wee hours. Thanks so much for dropping by. St. Adelise, also Anne Marie, a very happy birthday to you. Honored and privileged to be a part of it.

0: 40th reunion, huh? Hart, Ann and Nancy, Wilson Sisters. Stick around, Mr. Big, Big, Big. Also, Kenny Loggins. Number one song, number one movie. The movie which starred Kevin Bacon. Next.
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8: Thursday, patchy drizzle before 8 a.m. mostly cloudy, high near 76. Northeast wind 3 to 7 miles per hour. Thursday night, partly cloudy, low around 57. East-northeast wind 3 to 6 miles per hour. Friday, sunny, high, near 77. Northeast wind 5 to 7 miles per hour. Friday night, partly cloudy, low around 56. East-northeast wind 3 to 6 miles per hour. For the latest, visit myradiolink.com.
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0: Ah, just to be with YOU, don't you know? Mr. Big, Bob Worthington here. Those broken wings from Mr. Mister for the class of 1986 and Genesis, not to be misunderstood.
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4: Thursday, patchy drizzle before 8 a.m., then mostly cloudy with a high near 76. Northeast wind, 3 to 7 miles per hour. Thursday night, partly cloudy, low around 57. Friday, sunny, high near 77. Friday night, partly cloudy, low around 56. For the latest, visit myradiolink.com.
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0: our mini music name game, Roxanne. That song for you, it has your name on it. It is all yours. Police. Hey, stick around. We have Billy Joel on the way, Def Leppard, and a whole bunch more. Good morning, your Thursday morning. Let's make it a great day.
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0: Tickling those ivory keys with the greatest of ease, Billy Joel, Piano Man, Bob Worthington here, Thursday morning, and let's make it a great day. What do you say? We're getting closer to the weekend.
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0: You know, I've always wondered what band guys and gals do after the band time is done, whether the band breaks up or you just got to drop out because of family stuff that is going on. Well, Scott Alexander, the bass player for Dishwalla, moved to Boise, Idaho, bought himself a yogurt and smoothie shop, owned that for a long time, and then started playing with a local band that has been around for, I don't know, 25 years plus in Boise called the Rocky Johnson Band. If you ever get to Boise, Idaho, pretty cool downtown scene. The bar is pretty wild, and the gal that that fronts the band, they play like three nights a week. Good. She's singing a lot of stuff. But Humpin' Hannah's is the place that you could see Scott Alexander from Dishwalla. I wonder, do they play that song every night?
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3: Thursday, patchy drizzle before 9 in the morning, then cloudy with a high near 71. East-northeast wind around 8 miles per hour. Thursday night, mostly cloudy, low near 58. Friday, partly sunny, high near 72.
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0: Want to thank Tina for today's crazy studies. You can send over the fun stuff you find online at Radio Guy Jim. If you follow the page, you can send me an instant message. All right, I got two for you today. First one, kind of a quickie. New survey finds that most Americans are not concerned about the health problems that could come from poor posture while using our smartphones. What posture is that? We slumped over, maybe in the chair, because you're trying to watch TV and you're on TikTok at the same time, right? We've heard the stories about how the younger generation not drinking as much anymore. New survey is out, and they say that overall alcohol consumption fell by 2% in the last 2 years. They say heavy drinking is also dropped by 8%. Still, they say the numbers are higher than pre-pandemic levels. So the Gen Zers, the 18 to 29-year-olds, have reduced their drinking by more than 5%. The millennials, the 30 to 49-year-olds, have cut back on heavy drinking by 17%. Who's drinking the hooch? It's the 50 to 64-year-olds. 36% increase in heavy drinking in that age group since 2018.
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Hope you're having a good Thursday morning. Jim here, three in a row on the way here from the New Radicals. Also, The Clash. They'll kick things off for us in just a couple of minutes. This is wild. I don't think we had this on the bingo card for 2026. The UFL, the United Football League, kind of like the little brother to the NFL. You know, they play springtime ball.

0: They announced yesterday they are expanding. Colorado Springs, Colorado, going to get a team that will start play in 2027. So will Rhode Island. Interesting. Utah and Oklahoma going to be joining the league in 2028. So expanding, yeah, four teams in the next 2 years. I think one of the cool things is the transparency, you know, with the referees and such. I like the everybody being mic'd up. I think that's kind of cool. It's just it's a different take overall. And some of the rules, like the four-point field goal. You think you got a leg? Kick a 60-plus yard field goal? Four. Yeah, 4 points. But cool. So UFL expanding. Of course, they get their stuff underway after the big boys get done in February.
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11: Tonight, mostly cloudy with a low near 58. East wind around 6 miles per hour. Friday, partly sunny with a high near 72. East-northeast wind 3 to 6 miles per hour. Friday night, mostly cloudy with a low near 54. Saturday, partly sunny with a high near 73.
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0: You know, let's take a look at the standings for Major League Baseball. Of course, the wild card gets underway here on Tuesday night, the 29th. And I did not know that the Colorado Rockies have lost 100 games for the fourth year in a row. I was looking like, okay, which team's really stinking up? Yeah, the Rockies. But yeah, four years in a row, they have lost 100. Nobody has done that since the 1962 to 65 Mets. Hard to be a Rockies fan, I guess. Actually, I think harder to be a Seattle Mariners fan. They make it to the World Series last year, and no, we didn't win. And then this year, we're so bad, didn't even make it into the playoffs. That is wild. How does that happen? Somebody in the front office going to get fired.
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0: Just asking for a friend. Too early to buy pumpkins for Halloween? I'm thinking you put them out on the porch now, they will really, really look scary by the time we reach the end of October. It's Jim. Hang tight. Another big set of classic hits on the way. Appreciate you hanging out with us. Peter Gabriel going to kick things off next.
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3: Illinois Radio Network Sports, I'm Matt McCoy. The Bears are preparing veteran Case Keenum to start at quarterback Monday night against the Eagles. Starter Caleb Williams with a hamstring injury and backup Tyson Bagent in concussion protocol remain question marks. The first game in Week 3 of the NFL is tonight. The 1-1 Packers will be playing at home against the 0-2 Falcons. The Cubs and White Sox remain on the brink of the playoffs, but still have not clinched. The Sox were edged in Kansas City 5-4. They remain a game back of the Guardians in the AL Central. Cleveland also lost. The magic number to clinch a postseason berth is just 1. The Cubs still have a magic number of 1 as well. They lost 3-2 to the Marlins again. Manager Craig Counsell.
4: We didn't create much offense tonight, really, in general. You know, we had some other chances early in the game, but we didn't overall create a lot.
3: Cubs will try again to clinch in Wrigley this afternoon, and the President's Cup at Medina tees off today. I'm Matt McCoy, Illinois Radio Network Sports.
5: Tonight, mostly cloudy with a low near 58. East wind around 6 miles per hour. Friday, partly sunny with a high near 72. East-northeast wind 3 to 6 miles per hour. Friday night, mostly cloudy with a low near 54. Saturday, partly sunny with a high near 73.
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92 on the Axe, Lenny Kravitz, American Woman. I've said before, I'll say it again, if you gave me a list of people, celebrities, that

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6: Today, patchy drizzle before 9 in the morning. Cloudy with a high near 71. East northeast wind around 8 miles per hour. Tonight, mostly cloudy with a low around 58. East wind around 6 miles per hour. Friday, partly sunny with a high near 72. East northeast wind 3 to 6 miles per hour. Friday night, mostly cloudy, with a low around 54. East-northeast wind around 6 miles per hour.
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0: Yes, and Skynyrd and Sweet Home Alabama. That certainly qualifies as a classic here on 92 on the Axe. Mums for Moms happening right now, right across the street from the radio station at the Burgess Osborne Auditorium parking lot. You can get some mums grown by our farm broadcaster, Jeff Nally. He's here this morning as well. So stop by and help out the Breast Cancer Research Center at Sarah Bush Lincoln. They have the mobile mammography unit on hand as well. So stop by. It's going until 10 o'clock today right here on Lakeland Boulevard in Mattoon with 92.1 The Axe.
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0: 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We know that mammograms can save lives, but some are unable to afford the exam. So Mums for Moms, presented by First Neighbor Bank and Atterbury and Marshall Heating and Air, are helping to change that. 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That's the accepted form of payment. And again, that's at Burgess Osborne Auditorium parking lot going until 10 o'clock right now. 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
3: Today, patchy drizzle before 9 in the morning. Cloudy with a high near 71. East-northeast wind around 8 miles per hour. Tonight, mostly cloudy with a low around 58. East wind around 6 miles per hour. Friday, partly sunny with a high near 72. East-northeast wind 3 to 6 miles per hour. Friday night, mostly cloudy with a low around 54. East-northeast wind around 6 miles per hour.
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0: 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So Mums for Moms is helping to change that. 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So you can get your mammogram done right here on the spot. 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Jeff Nally has brought yellow, red, orange, white, purple, and pink mums. 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
2: Today, mostly cloudy with a high near 76. Northeast wind 5 to 7 miles per hour. Tonight, partly cloudy with a low around 57. East-northeast wind 3 to 6 miles per hour. Friday, sunny with a high near 77. Friday night, partly cloudy with a low around 56. For the latest, visit myradiolink.com.
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0: REO Speedwagon, Take It On the Run on 92.1 The Axe. Had Ozzy before that, and Steeler's Wheel, also in the mix, all part of Life in the Fast Lane, presented by Auto Truck and Farm Repair in Mattoon. 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A chance for you to get some of these beautiful mums grown by our very own farm broadcaster, Jeff Nally, and the proceeds benefit those who are unable to afford a potentially life-saving mammogram. The mobile mammography unit is also on hand, so it's pretty easy to see right there on Lakeland Boulevard in Mattoon. 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

0: 92 on the Axe, All I Want to Do from Sheryl Crow. Bon Jovi before that with Runaway. 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Moms for Moms continues this morning, presented by First Neighbor Bank and by Atterbury and Marshall Heating and Air. Come by and grab some of those mums grown by Jeff Nally, our farm broadcaster, and it benefits those who are unable to afford a potentially life-saving mammogram. The mobile mammography unit is also on hand, so stop by and get some information about how you can prevent breast cancer before it even is a problem. So it's very important for the early detection. Moms for Moms goes until 10 o'clock today with 92.1 The Axe.
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3: Illinois Radio Network Sports, I'm Matt McCoy. Week 3 of the NFL kicks off tonight with the 1-1 Packers hosting the 0-2 Falcons. Meanwhile, the Chiefs are working towards their game Sunday against the Dolphins. Despite the 2-0 star, QB Patrick Mahomes saying the Chiefs are nowhere near where they want to be and have a lot of improvements to make on offense. College football, Missouri getting ready for a tough game this weekend. The Tigers will visit Mississippi State Saturday night. Baseball, the Cardinals took down the Pirates 5-1. Matthew Liberatore allowing only a run in 5 2/3 innings to pick up the win.
4: That was probably one of the most clean and crisp pregame bullpens I've ever had, and I try not to put any stock in it. Some of my best outings are some of my worst pregame bullpens, and some of my worst are some of my best pregame bullpens. But I definitely knew that it felt good in that.
3: The series finale is this afternoon. The Cardinals will then wrap up the season in Milwaukee starting tomorrow night. And preseason hockey tonight, the Blues back on the ice. They'll be skating at home against the Blackhawks. I'm Matt McCoy, Illinois Radio Network Sports.
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6: Today, mostly cloudy with a high near 76. Northeast wind 5 to 7 miles per hour. Tonight, partly cloudy with a low around 57. East-northeast wind 3 to 6 miles per hour. Friday, sunny with a high near 77. Friday night, partly cloudy with a low around 56. For the latest, visit myradiolink.com.
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8: Today will be cloudy with a high near 71. East-northeast wind around 8 miles per hour. Tonight will be mostly cloudy with a low near 58. Friday will be partly sunny with a high near 72. Friday night will be mostly cloudy with a low near 54.
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0: And that's how we met Hootie and the Blowfish. Their first hit with their debut single, Hold My Hand, peaked at number 10. Well, hi, it's Haynes Johns coming right back with Brian Adams after we kick things off with the Steve Miller Band and their second number one.
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0: Bryan Adams with his Summer of 69 that peaked at number 5, the fourth of six consecutive top 15 hits from his most successful album, Reckless. Well, hi, it's Haynes Johns. All the way next, that long-haired hippie song from Bob Seger and the Silver Bullet Band. After we kick things off with Don Henley and his baseball song, the final 4 days, today through Sunday, of Major League Baseball's regular season. And all the way next hour, I can't believe this, milestones for two TV shows that have defined pop culture. I'll have Who and How coming up.
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4: 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I'm Kyle Ricky. 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
2: Another nice day, cloudy and cool, high of 71. Mostly cloudy tonight as well, low of 58. Partly sunny tomorrow, high of 72. Thank you to everyone who came by and got a mum this morning during our Mums for Moms event. We sold out well before 10 o'clock, and all the proceeds go to help those who are unable to afford a potentially life-saving mammogram. So thank you to everyone who came by and got those mums this morning. We do have another Mums for Moms event coming up next Tuesday in Effingham. We have details on that at myradiolink.com. Today is Cherry's Jubilee Day. 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It's also a day that's very near and dear to my heart, National Punctuation Day. Punctuation matters, everybody. There's your rundown brought to you by Lakeland College Commercial Driver Training. 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

You long-haired hippie, is that a woman or a man? Bob Seger and the Silver Bullet Band, their double album concert set, Live Bullet with Turn the Page. Why, it's Haynes Johns, and up next, milestones for two TV shows that have defined pop culture. I'll have who and how after Eddie.

0: Coming up, this BTO getting their first number one after a slice of Americana from Mellencamp.
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4: I'm Jeff Nally on the Cromwell Ag Radio Network. At the Chicago Board of Trade this morning, it is a lower market. Corn trading steady to a penny and a quarter down. Soybeans this morning are between 3 cents and 7.25 cents down. And the wheat market's 3.5 to 7.75 cents a bushel lower. President Trump, President Xi will be talking today along with members of their own delegation, but we won't hear much about it until well after it's over. And the point that we really hope is that both sides say the same thing. Even the agreement that China had made in buying soybeans was never really written down that we're aware of. It was just a commitment, and we hope that there will be similar commitments that will come from this. Soybean oil, 14 cents to 26 cents lower this morning, and soybean meal, 20 cents to $1.80 lower. Rice market is higher. Cotton futures are higher. Live cattle, December, 47 cents down at 221.87. Feeder cattle, November, down 15 cents at 329.35. Lean hog futures, the December contracts, down 47 cents, 69.85 a hundred. Board of Trade, March corn futures were down a half cent at 543 a bushel. Next December, 527 and three quarters, down a fraction. NOVE soybeans down a penny and a quarter, 1316 and three quarters. The March is down 3.5, 1339 a bushel. December wheat down 5.5 at 703. I'm Jeff Nally.
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7: Today will be cloudy with a high near 71. East-northeast wind around 8 miles per hour. Tonight will be mostly cloudy with a low near 58. Friday will be partly sunny with a high near 72. Friday night will be mostly cloudy with a low near 54.
8: This rock doesn't knock politely. 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

0: Bachman Turner Overdrive getting their first number one with the 8C Nothing Yet. Well, hi, it's Haynes Johns coming right back with some more firsts. The first number one for Roxette, then the very first hit for Van Morrison.
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0: 92.1 The Axe. That's how we met Van Morrison, his debut single and first hit when Brown Eyed Girl peaked at number 10. Well, hi, it's Ains Johns. Happy Thursday morning to you. We thank you for including us in your day. 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Up next for us, more first hits. We'll do that for The Clash and Stevie Nicks going solo from Fleetwood Mac. And on the way next hour, what's old is new again. Again, in Hollywood. I'll have what's coming back. I'm thinking Gizmo, a duck, and a daredevil with 92.1 The Axe.
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0: a song that peaked at number 2 for Robert Palmer that gave him his third top 5 hit with Simply Irresistible. Blocked at number 1 by Sweet Child of Mine from Guns N' Roses. Blocked at number 1 for 2 weeks. Well, hi, it's Haynes Johns. On the way next, Sheryl Crow with her Quest for Happiness after Billy Idol and his Hey Little Sister song.
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0: a song that peaked at number 10 for Sheryl Crow, her third top 10 hit with If It Makes You Happy. Well, hi, it's Haynes Johns. On the way next, U2 plays Mind Games with RGPS after Billy Joel and his Cray Cray song. And on the way next hour, meet your new personal AI assistant, Muse. They'll do just about everything online for you, for a fee, of course. I'll have where and the major privacy concerns coming up.
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0: future for everyone is to put power in people's hands. Yeah, we put that power back in AI hands, and, well, you know what happens next. Anyway, they want to distribute this technology widely and create the right checks and balances. They also have wearable AI that he says will eventually replace smartphones as the primary way that we interact with technology. So their Agent Muse, by the way, has a plush toy, looks like, for the mascot. Anyway, it's a centerpiece of Meta's hopeful outlook for the future of AI. It goes beyond chatbots in that it can act and perform tasks on our behalf. So it can help us plan travel. Wait, I'm going to Bangkok? Book reservations. I didn't book the penthouse. And also order groceries for us. Why'd I order 200 rolls of toilet paper? Anyway, they've partnered with companies like OpenTable and Ticketmaster, among others, to help the agents complete these tasks. So they're planning to release the keychain version, coming up with a whole Muse experience packed into that. It's called the Muse Charm. It's hoping to have it out in time for the holidays. And the palm-sized device will allow users to engage with a personal AI agent without using a phone or computer. They're also launching the audio version of their more widely known smart glasses. The new product lets users listen to music, make calls, and talk with an AI assistant, all with no screen. It's called the Ray-Ban Meta Audio, available in October for $349. Have fun with that in our brave new AI world. Here for us, the Tri-County. Well, they'll be hitting the road this week for week 5 in the matchup against Villa Grove Heritage. Now, the Titans are still searching for their first victory in this 2026 season. Here's your chance to cheer them on to victory again on the road, but hey, on the road, and join them again as they take on Villa Grove Heritage. If you can't make it to the game, no worries. We have it here on 92.1 The Axe. Our game coverage begins tomorrow evening at 6:40. Up next, a 1-2 punch of hits. The first top 5 hit for Journey, then the second top 10 hit for Third Eye Blind with 92.1 The Axe.
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8: 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At the Chicago Board of Trade today, it's been a softer market. We're not hearing much news from behind the walls of the discussion between President Trump and President Xi, but agriculture was said to be well positioned in front of these talks. And certainly various commodity groups are very hopeful that the Chinese would return their buying interest to the U.S. But there's a lot of deep political and trade issues that certainly have to be resolved between the top two economies in the globe. Corn futures today, we are a fraction to 3 1/2 cents lower. Soybeans are between a mark of 4 cents and 7.5 cents a bushel lower. The wheat trade is between 3.5 and 6 cents a bushel down. The product market today has soybean oil futures between 44 cents and 80 cents lower. Soybean meal prices from 20 cents to $1.70 lower. The rice market is higher and the cotton market is higher as well. Live cattle, December contracts up 17 cents at 222.52. Feeder cattle, October, 90 cents up. 334.22. Lean hogs, December, down 80 cents at 69.52. We've got a hogs and pigs report coming out this afternoon. December corn off 2 3/4 at 526 1/4. The March is at 540 and down 3.5. November soybeans down 5.5, 1312.5. The March down 7 3/4 at 1334 3/4. D sweet down 4 3/4. I'm Jeff Nally.
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3: Tonight will be mostly clear with a low near 57 and a northeast wind of 3 to 6 miles per hour. Friday brings sunshine with a high near 79 and a northeast wind of 3 to 7 miles per hour. Friday night clouds will increase with a low near 56. Saturday will be partly sunny with a high near 77. For the latest, visit myradiolink.com.
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0: The free hearing test from Third Eye Blind at the end of How's It Going to Be that peaked at number 9 for that San Francisco-based band, their second consecutive top 10 hit. Well, hi, it's Haynes Johns. Up next, another second top 10 hit, this one for the Cars, after we kick things off with the Eagles.
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It's all about the number two for Eddie Money, his second hit when two Tickets to Paradise peaked at number 22. The high it changed jobs, and up next, the mental oopsie that thankfully is in this actor's favor. I'll have who, and there's a romantic ordeal on the way after Aerosmith.

0: The first hit for Carlos Santana and Company, When Evil Ways, peaked at number 9. Well, hi, it's Haynes Johns. Happy Thursday to you, and happy birthday today to Mean Joe Green, that defensive tackle for the Pittsburgh Steelers. Cokes all around. What a famous TV ad. Anyway, Mean Joe Green turning 80. Actually, a big teddy bear. Gordon Clapp, he played Detective Medavoy in NYPD Blue. He turned 78. Nia Vardalos, from My Big Fat Greek Wedding movies. She turned 64. And Ross Matthews, the correspondent, wink, wink, for The Tonight Show with Jay Leno, as well as a co-host at Times with Kelly Clarkson. He turns 47. 50th birthday anniversary. We wish you the best. Coming up, another first. The first top 10 hit for Queen after Blondie, their second and biggest number one.
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0: And a great song by the Wallflowers, One Headlights on 92.1 The Axe. Hey, got a kid who loves to fish? 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
14: Tonight will be mostly clear with a low near 57 and a northeast wind of 3 to 6 miles per hour. Friday brings sunshine with a high near 79 and a northeast wind of 3 to 7 miles per hour. Friday night clouds will increase with a low near 56. Saturday will be partly sunny with a high near 77. For the latest, visit myradiolink.com.
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0: And you got a Human League, Don't You Want Me, Baby. Dave Matthews and the band going to co-host, as they always do, Farm Aid coming up this weekend, this Saturday in Virginia. And John Mellencamp will host along with Dave. And Willie Nelson, 93 years old. And Neil Young as well. It's going to be televised on CNN if you want to check it out. We get a song by the Dave Matthews Band coming right up.
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0: That's from the 19... Gosh, what year was that? I'm going to have to think for just a second. 1989 it came out, and it was called Disintegration. That's a good album. The Cure and Love Song. This is Ken Cocker on the Cruise. Stick around with the Stray Cats. Coming up in just a little while. It won't be too long. We'll check milestones and memories as well as we do the Thursday Cruise.
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10: Tonight, mostly clear, low 57 northeast wind, 3 to 6 miles per hour. Friday, sunny high 79, northeast wind, 3 to 7 miles per hour. Friday night, increasing clouds, low 56 northeast wind, 3 to 6 miles per hour. Saturday, partly sunny, high 77 east, northeast wind, 3 to 5 miles per hour. For the latest, visit myradiolink.com.
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0: My own worst enemy. I'm Ken Cocker. Fine Young Cannibals coming up in a bit. And right around the corner, we're going to play a song by the Steve Miller Band. It's one of the few songs, I can only think of two songs in my whole life. One was If You Leave Me Now by Chicago, and the other was this one that I thought right from the very first time I heard them, hey, that is a hit record. It was the first single from the 1976 album Fly Like an Eagle by Steve Miller, and it's coming right up. You'll find out what song I'm talking about.
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0: And down that boulevard of broken dreams. What a good song that is. One will make you think for sure. That's Green Day, and this is Ken Caca. You know, it's hard to believe that Glenn Frey, the lead singer and co-founder of the Eagles, passed away more than a decade ago. We got a song by him coming up in just a bit, and Queen as well.
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9: Tonight, mostly cloudy with a low near 59 and east-northeast wind, 3 to 6 miles per hour. Friday, partly sunny with a high near 72 and east wind 5 to 7 miles per hour. Friday night, cloudy becoming partly cloudy with a low near 54 and northeast wind, 3 to 6 miles per hour. Saturday, increasing clouds with a high near 72 and east wind 3 to 5 miles per hour.
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0: You're my best friend. It's Queen, and I'm Ken Cocker. We're going to get to music headlines coming your way just a little bit. As you know, Huey Lewis suffers from Metieri's disease, which is hearing loss. Now, fortunately, doctors have been able to restore his conversational hearing, and that, unfortunately, he's no longer able to hear pitch and tone, so he can no longer sing. But he leaves a fantastic legacy of great songs, and one of them's coming your way in just a little bit.
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0: That's Blue Extra Cult. It's Ken Cocker. I got the Thursday Cruise going on here, the weekend right around the corner, and also a great song by the Georgia Satellites right around the corner. While we had the chance, though, I thought we would take a look at music headlines and kind of see if there's anything here that, I don't know, piques your interest about a particular artist or group you happen to like a lot. We'll start with Tom Petty fans. You can look forward to the release of a new box set called Origins 1971 to 1978, hitting stores on November the 6th, celebrating the 50th anniversary of the Heartbreakers. Don McLean, famous for American Pie, has announced a 2027 farewell tour. It'll start in Ireland and the UK. The Dave Clark Five going to release three deluxe sets of their recordings, starting with Glad All Over the World, and that hits stores October 23rd. And in bookstores now, A Life in Lyrics, The Official Creative Legacy of Freddie Mercury. And there you have it, a look at the music headlines today.
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8: I think it's Toyota's championship to lose. 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
3: 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I'm Kyle Ricking. 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

0: Hootie and the Blowfish, so big in the 1990s. That's from the album Cracked Rear View, and their lead singer, Darius Rucker, now a big country star. 92.1 The Axe. 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Now, it's happening Thursday, and that's going to be this evening, as a matter of fact, from 5 until 7:30 at the Mattoon Eagles Club. 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
3: Tonight, mostly cloudy with a low near 59 and east-northeast wind, 3 to 6 miles per hour. Friday, partly sunny with a high near 72 and east wind 5 to 7 miles per hour.

hitchhiked her way across USA. 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

0: In XS, Thursday Night Football begins week 3 on Amazon Prime with the great Al Michaels of NFL football. And it'll take place in Green Bay. It might be chilly up there this time of year. Lambeau Field is going to be Atlanta and the Packers going at it. Whitesnake in a bit and Matchbox 20 as well. And Born on Dates of the Lates and Greats coming up too.
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0: From the album Yourself or Someone Like You. That was her debut back 30 years ago, 1996, Matchbox 20. Got the ELO coming your way in just a little bit from the 1970s. And a look at born on dates of the lates and greats now. Jim Henson, creator of the Muppets, born in 1936. He died in 1990. Remember Lou Dobbs, the broadcast journalist? Born in 1945, he's been gone a couple of years now. Phil Hartman, what a great comedian, and he was an artist as well. He is, or was born in 1948 and died, sadly, in 1998. Kevin Sorbo, who played Hercules, is 68 years old today. Nia Vardalos from My Big Fat Greek Wedding, she's 64. And Ben Platt from a great show, Pitch Perfect, is 33. There's your born on dates of the lates and greats.
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5: Some final scores in Major League Baseball this afternoon. The Cubs are headed to the playoffs. The Cubs clinched their wild card spot with a 2-1 win over the Miami Marlins. The Cubs now have 88 wins on the season, and they are playoff bound officially. The White Sox also posted a win this afternoon, 9-1 in Kansas City. The Sox had a 6-0 lead after two and won handily 9-1 over the Royals. The White Sox moved within a half game of Cleveland in the American League Central. The Guardians play in Boston. That game is starting right about now. The Cardinals lost their game in Pittsburgh this afternoon by a final score of 2-1. Cardinals fall to 77-82 on the year. The Milwaukee Brewers go for their 100th win of the season tonight. They play in Philadelphia. The Phillies are 87-71. Coming up on Friday, we have high school football across our group of stations. 101.3 WMCI has Mattoon versus Taylorville. Victory 103.9 has Charleston against Mount Zion. And 92 on the Axe has Tri-County at Villa Grove Heritage.
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0: One of the all-time great names for a group, John Cafferty, the Beaver Brown Band on the Dark Side. Mary Lou Henner, do you like her? I always liked her as Elaine Nardo on Taxi. A really great performer. She's been in a number of movies and TV shows over the years. She's joining the cast of When Calls the Heart on the Hallmark Channel. I think this is their 14th season coming up, and she's going to play a character called Bernice, but I think her nickname is Birdie. I'm anxious to see it because she's very good in pretty much anything she's in. I like the Hallmark Channel. I'm going to check that show out. And what do we got coming up? After the Fire here in just a little bit, and we'll play something by The Verve. Hang with us as we do the cruise for Thursday.
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11: Tonight, mostly cloudy with a low near 59 and east-northeast wind, 3 to 6 miles per hour. Friday, partly sunny with a high near 72 and east wind 5 to 7 miles per hour. Friday night, cloudy becoming partly cloudy with a low near 54 and northeast wind, 3 to 6 miles per hour. Saturday, increasing clouds with a high near 72 and east wind 3 to 5 miles per hour.
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and the Bitter Sweet Symphony. Billy Joel and the Romantics coming up in a bit. First, a look at the milestones and memories for this day. 24 September 1952, the Kentucky Fried Chicken opened its first franchise in Salt Lake City, Utah. Now you say, wait a minute, how did that happen? Well, Colonel Sanders, which was actually Harlan Sanders, he had his own restaurant in Corbin, Kentucky, but it was named something different at that time. So when he opened the Kentucky Fried Chicken, it was actually in Utah, 1952. 1957, Jailhouse Rock, released by Elvis Presley. Donna Reed Show premiered on ABC in 1958. The Munsters! Dun, dun, dun, dun, dun, dun, dun, dun, dun. I love that show. It premiered in 1964. 60 Minutes had its premiere in 1968. The hosts were then

0: Mike Wallace and Harry Reasoner. 1976, 50 years ago, Patty Hearst was sentenced to 7 years for bank robbery and then released after 22 months and pardoned by Bill Clinton. And in 1977, The Love Boat premiered. That's a look at the milestones and memories for today.
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